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1: Come back, baby. I want to play house with you. 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

0: 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Hit it.
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1: Cantante.
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0: Well, listen to me, baby. Try to understand. I'd rather see you dead, little girl, than to be with another man. Now, baby, come back, baby, come. Come back, baby, come. Come back, baby, I wanna play house with you. 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
2: 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Elvis Presley en vivo en los años 50. 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
0: Maybelline, why can't you be true? Oh, Maybelline, why can't you be true? You know, I started back doing the things you used to do. There was a motivator over the hill. I saw Maybelline in a coupe de ville. A Cadillac rolling on an open road. Nothing I run my V8-4. Cadillac doing about 95. And was bumper to bumper, rolling side to side. Maybelline, why can't you be true? Oh, Maybelline, why can't you be true?
1: Las rutas del rock.
0: You know, I started back doing the things you used to do. The Cadillac moved to 104. My Ford got hot and wouldn't do no more. It done got cloudy and started to rain. 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You know, I started back doing the things you used to do. Hit it!
1: Canción.
2: Maybelline.
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Cadillac looked like it's setting still, and I caught Maybelline at the top of the hill. Maybelline, why can't you be true? Oh, Maybelline, why can't you be true? 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
2: En su segunda aparición en el programa de Ed Sullivan, ya estaría en los estudios de Nueva York junto al titular del programa y cantaría la canción de su próxima película, Love Me Tender, provocando que el disco vendiera de manera anticipada más de 1 millón de copias.
4: Now Elvis is going to sing for you the theme song of his new 20th Century Fox picture, and later in the evening I want you to meet Robert Webb, who directed it. Now the song, as he does it in the picture, Love Me Tender, is when his three brothers have come home from the Confederate armies. He's the younger brother who's been left back home, and he sings this song to his mother and his young bride. 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